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6: 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We're celebrating the Canadian Thanksgiving with an all number one hit song weekend. Neil Diamond.

0: Creole's Getting No Puppy Love, says Donny Osmond. Number one for 1972 and our all number one hit song weekend of the beach party. I'm Darrell McClain. Hey, do you want to get a favorite song on the radio? 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
2: Hi, this is Winston Vistay. I was wondering if I could leave a request to my little cousin Jack, the Kokomo by the Beach Boys. Thank you.

0: 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We are zipping through the internet all over the world as well from our website, thebeachparty.ca. Loving the sounds of the Beatles on our all number one hit song Weekend from 1964 and All My Loving. What a great song. Hope you're feeling good. Welcome aboard. Welcome to 4 hours of fun radio. We call this thing the Beach Party. It's a great time. All the classic hits of the 70s and 80s and even back to the 60s. All the good stuff that you and I grew up with when we were never far from our radios. My name is Daryl McLean. You know, the best part about the Beach Party is that it's your show. 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Carpenters are next.
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1: Hi, Daryl. Could you please play I'm Into Something Good by Herman's Hermits? Please. This is Evelyn from Annie Knish calling, and thank you very much.

0: Hello, baby.
1: Hi there, Daryl. How are
2: you? I'm good, thank you. And who is this kind person asking?
1: Oh, it's been a long time since we've talked. It's Liz from Midland.
2: Oh, Liz, my favorite cab driver. Nice to hear from you. Are you on the road tonight?
1: No, that's why you haven't heard from me lately. I don't drive nights anymore. I'm on day shift.
2: Good for you. That's a little safer. And I'm glad you're home and nice and comfy and listening in to our show. And what can I do for you, Liz?
1: I'd like to hear God, I like them all.
2: Okay, how about we get a little Sonny and Cher on for you, and I got you, babe. How's that sound?
1: That sounds great.

0: 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Sonny and Cher, I Got You, Babe. A number one from 1965 on our all number one hit song weekend. That song almost didn't become a hit. Amit Ettergun, who was their boss at Atco Records, didn't think much of this song. So he put it on the B-side of a single called It's Gonna Rain. But some LA radio stations started playing I Got You Babe after Sonny brought them a copy, and it wound up becoming a huge hit, climbing all the way to number one. Sonny wrote that on a piano in his garage back in the early days. I'm Daryl McLean. Our all number one hit song weekend continues. We are switching decades next and headed into the 80s and headed down under with a group from Australia. They were at the top of the charts back in 1983. It's Men at Work standing by.
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0: It's an all number one hit song weekend on the Saturday Night Beach Party on your favorite beach party station, zooming through the internet as well from our website, thebeachparty.ca. Even our 8-track flashbacks are number ones this weekend. Taking it back to 1972, there's Gilbert O'Sullivan with Alone Again, Naturally. That was Irish singer Gilbert O'Sullivan's only North American number one hit. It sold 2 million copies and spent 6 weeks at number one, earned him 3 Grammy Award nominations as well. And today, he continues to be regarded as one of music's finest songwriters. His songs are covered by many artists from across the musical spectrum, including Neil Diamond, Michael Bublé, Diana Krall, and many others. I'm Daryl McLean. Coming your way in moments, we're going to take a look back and find out what happened this week in music history. And coming up next, a Canadian number one. Guess who's coming up? Yes, they are.
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0: It's time now for This Week in Music History. It's October 12th, 1963, and Sugar Shack by Jimmy Gilmer and the Fireballs hits the top of the Billboard Hot 100. It would go on to become the best-selling single of the year.
1: And everybody calls it the Sugar Shack.
0: October 13th, 1965, The Who record My Generation, a song that expresses the anger and frustration of teenagers of the day. The song rises all the way to number 2 in the UK and Canada, but stalls at number 74 in the U.S. October 18th, 1969, the Jackson 5 make their TV debut on Hollywood Palace. The group includes 18-year-old Jackie, 15-year-old Tito, Jermaine, who's 14, Marlon's 12, and Michael Jackson, 10 years old. October 15th, 1971, in what turned out to be a blessing in disguise, Rick Nelson plays the 7th annual Rock and Roll Revival show in New York. He thought he was being booed for not playing his old hits and came away with the inspiration to write what would be his last top 10 hit, Garden Party. It's later revealed that the crowd was booing some troublemakers who had started a fight and were being escorted out of the building.
2: Put it all right now. I learned my lesson well.
0: October 16th, 1972, Creedence Clearwater Revival split up following the failure of their most recent album, Mardi Gras. After limited success as a solo act and some legal hassles with Fantasy Records, John Fogerty would go on to have a number of hits in the 80s. John's brother, Tom Fogerty, dies in September 1990, and the surviving members have been touring as Creedence Clearwater Revisited ever since. Finally, it's October 16th, 1976. Rick Dees and his cast of idiots are awarded a gold record for the novelty hit Disco Duck, which is number one on the charts this week. The record would go on to become only the fourth single in history to be certified platinum. I'm Daryl McLean, and that's This Week in Music History.
3: We

Here it comes, hour two of Canada's Feel Good Party on your radio on a Saturday night. You found it, my friend. It's the Beach Party. I'm your host, Darrell McLean, guiding you on a journey through time back to the 70s and 80s and even way back to the 60s with some of the greatest music ever recorded. Your requests and dedications are welcome at 1-866-665-6070. It's an all number one hit song weekend, and we're rocking with Ringo.

0: hang up.
1: Carol? You.
2: It is. Who is this?
1: This is Bernice from Menasat on the Lake in Goderich.
2: Wow. You sound like you're having a nice weekend so far.
1: Well, I am because I'm here with my three grandchildren, and this is the first time I've ever called in.
2: Well, I'm glad they finally got telephones in Goderich.
1: Yeah, they finally got the telephones here so I can call.
2: It's a pain in the butt climbing up to the top of the pole, but, you know, you're there. You might as well make a request, right?
1: Yeah.
2: What can I do for you, Bernice?
1: We want to do the locomotion.
3: Certainly.
2: Let's get on board. Here comes little Eva right here on the beach party.
1: That's great.

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1: Hey, Daryl, Matt Middle River down from Calgary visit. We're having birthday family reunion type of thing going on. You'd like to hear Burning Love by Elvis. We're sitting around the fire having a blast listening to your music. Rock on, buddy.

0: 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Adult number one hit song weekend. Even our forgotten 45s are number ones this weekend. Taking a trip down to the basement and look what I found. Bobby V with Take Good Care of My Baby. That goes all the way back to 1961 and was Bobby's biggest hit. And he, of course, was one of the popular Bobbies off the early 60s, made a lot of hit records. Hope you enjoyed Take Good Care of My Baby, a forgotten 45 tonight on the beach party. I'm Daryl McLean, and I am really getting fired up as we're getting closer to the Beach Party Getaway 2027. Now's the time to treat yourself to the greatest vacation you'll ever have. 7 days and nights of freedom at the luxurious Sando Playa Car Beach Resort on the beautiful Riviera Maya. 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That's 647-227-50. Mike handles everything. All you do is sit back and enjoy the ride. I'm so looking forward to seeing you on the Beach Party Getaway. Well, into the 80s we go next and our all number one hit song weekend with a number one from the guy in the dress. Boy George and Culture Club coming your way in moments.
1: 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Happy Saturday. Hope you're off to a great start here on your Thanksgiving long weekend. 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Should be a fantastic time. 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We'll recap Tuesday morning here on 88.5 The Lake.
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1: Hi there. I was just wondering about requesting a song.
2: 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This is Daryl. You got the beach party. 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
1: Yes, it is.
2: Jessica, thank you so much for calling in. 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
1: Any chance of hearing Crocodile Rock by Elton John?
2: Absolutely. 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
1: I wish.
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2: Here's Elton John, Crocodile Rock on the beach party. It's

0: It's the Saturday Night Beach Party on your favorite beach party station, streaming online to the whole world, too, from our website, thebeachparty.ca. As we take time to chill tonight with our ice cooler classic on this all-number one hit song weekend, there's the Rolling Stones with Angie, a number one from 1973, a rare ballad for the Stones. Most of their material at the time was hard and aggressive, and in the U.S., this was the only ballad that hit number one for the Stones. Just checking my email, I got one here from Maureen Scott from Newmarket. She says, we're listening on a sailboat in Georgian Bay. Yay! And we'd love to hear Daydream Believer by the Monkees. Well, you're in luck, Maureen. Turn up your radio. Another number one hit. And the Monkees coming your way in moments.
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0: Fargo. She's the happiest girl in the whole USA. Tonight's Redneck Classic at the Beach Party, a number one country hit and a huge hit on the pop charts as well for Miss Donna Fargo. I'm Daryl McLean, having fun on this Saturday night, and I love hearing from you. Do you want to get a favorite song on the Beach Party? 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Here we go.
1: Hello, baby.
2: Yes, hi. I was wondering if I could have a request.
3: Who is this?
2: It's Shannon Potts calling from Elmwood. It's outside of Hanover.
3: That's a nice area. So you enjoying the beach party tonight?
2: Yes, we are.
3: You got a bunch of friends over, or is it just you and your guy?
2: No, just my husband and I, and we're sitting around our wood stoves and listening.
4: Ooh, sounds spine tingly dingling.
3: Well, thank you so much, and I would love to play something for you.
2: Okay, actually, I'd like to hear Shannon by Henry Gross.
3: You know what? It's a boat, though, right?
2: It's a dog, I think.
3: The poor little puppy swam out to sea and didn't come back.
5: Oh, yes. It was horrible, I tell you.
2: Yeah.
3: You're breaking my heart.
6: Oh, you think that's funny, huh? Yeah, that's real funny.
3: I've got it for you right now. This is Henry Gross and Shannon on the Beach Party.
2: Thank you very much.

0: 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We are indeed the show that not only takes your requests, we really play them. That's what we're here for. Shannon by Henry Gross, taking it back to 1976. That was a number one in Canada. And Henry Gross's story, short and sweet. At the age of 18, he was a founding member of Sha-Na-Na. Did you know that? Yeah, he was one of those greasers. And he broke away from the band in 1970 to go out on his own as a singer-songwriter, had one hit song called Shannon, a song that was actually written about the passing of Beach Boy Carl Wilson's Irish setter. The song went gold and became a worldwide smash. I'm Darryl McLean. Lots more number ones on the way as we continue to celebrate the Canadian Thanksgiving with turkey and number one hit songs. Stand by for Andy Kim next.
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10: 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We're having a great night. 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
0: 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A number one hit on a number one hit song weekend, and we've got it for you on the Beach Party.

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2: 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We play request numbers.
3: Daryl, brother. So, a request to my friend Dave. We flew in from British Columbia, hanging out in Muskoka in Ontario here, and would love to hear Saturday Night Fever. Night Fever, Night Fever. And we'll dedicate this to my buddy Dave, who's showing us a great time, and we're listening to your station and ripping her up. Everything's good. All right, brother.

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0: 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Taking another trip down to the basement tonight to go rooting through my musty, dusty record collection for a forgotten 45. Found another number one hit for our number one hit song weekend from 1967, Strawberry Alarm Clock, Incense, and Peppermints. Wow. Now, that's a good example of what they called psychedelic music, which was really popular around that time. Greg Mumford, who was a 16-year-old singer with a group called The Shags, sang lead on this. He was actually brought in just to sing harmonies, but ended up doing the lead vocals. He was not even a regular band member, but ended up singing a tune that would rock it all the way to number one and sell over a million copies. And despite this success, Mumford never actually joined the group. Hope you enjoyed Incense and Peppermints, Strawberry Alarm Clock, a number one hit, and a forgotten 45 tonight on the Beach Party. My name is Daryl McLean. Coming your way next, we're slipping into the 70s with a group who had number one hits all over the world, and they've got one of their biggest coming up next. Stand by for ABBA.
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1: Hey, Daryl, Richard from Salina calling in tonight. I'd like to hear Afternoon Delight by the Starland Vocal Band. That'd be great. Thanks.

0: musical memories and a Canadian number one. There's Bryan Adams, Run to You, right here on the Saturday Night Beach Party, all number one hit song weekend. I'm Daryl McLean. Let's go back to the phones.
1: Instant request.
2: Hi, it's Rich from Barrie. I'd like to hear Billy, Don't Be a Hero. Thank you. Have a good night.

0: 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Celebrating Canadian Thanksgiving with an all-number one hit song weekend, playing your requests along the way as well. Billy, Don't Be a Hero. That's Bo Donaldson and the Haywoods, a big number one smash from the summer of 1974. They toured in the 60s as an opening act for super groups like the Rascals, Paul Revere and the Raiders, and even Hermits, and it gave them a pretty strong following on the live circuit and an opening stint for the Osmond Brothers and appearances on Dick Clark's American Bandstand poised them to shine in the spotlight that they would soon hit when Billy Don't Be a Hero came along. And in the summer of 74, you couldn't turn on your radio without hearing that song. My name is Daryl McLean. Have another email request to get to right now. One from Lisa Kovalik. Doesn't say where she's from, but she writes in, "Hey Daryl, I'm sitting here with my hubby listening to you. Would you please play the Turtles' Happy Together and dedicate it to my hubby, Robert?" Absolutely. Sounds like you two got a good thing going on, and the Turtles are coming up next.
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0: Hi, this is Shauna calling from St. John's, Newfoundland.
1: Nice to hear from you. How's life on the rock tonight?
0: Oh, it is excellent.
1: That's good. Any snow there yet?
0: It was snowing a little bit this afternoon, but just a little sprinkle.
1: Hey, I'm glad you're tuned in tonight, honey. What can I do for you?
0: I was wondering if you could play Oh, What a Night by the Four Seasons.
1: Sure. You having a good night?
0: I am.
1: All right. What a night it is. Here's the Four Seasons for Shauna in St. John's, Newfoundland tonight, right here on the beach party.

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0: 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Taking care of another request tonight, the Steppenwolf's Magic Carpet Ride. That one number one in Canada in 1968. Lead singer John Kay wrote the lyrics to this, and he was inspired when he put a demo tape in his home stereo system that he bought with the royalties from his first album. That's where he came up with the line, "I like to dream right between my sound machine." This was the second big hit for Steppenwolf. Born to be Wild was released a few months earlier. They're on different albums, Born to be Wild on their first album and Magic Carpet Ride on their second. And the song has been used countless times in movies and TV shows over the years. Hope you enjoyed Steppenwolf Magic Carpet Ride tonight on the Beach Party. My name is Daryl McLean. More number ones coming your way next.
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0: Jack and me, Steve Miller Band, kicking off Hour 4, Canada's feel-good party on your radio. It's the Saturday Night Beach Party. I'm Daryl McLean. We've got another hour of classic number one hits from the 70s, 80s, and even back to the 60s on the special all number one hit song, Thanksgiving Weekend. If you want to get a favorite tune on, you sure can. Phone lines are still open at 1-866-665-6070. Let's get to it.
1: Incoming message.
2: Hi, Daryl. This is Tom from Lake Placid, New York. And I would like to hear It's Still Rock and Roll to Me by Billy Joel.

0: number one hit in Europe for the Scottish rockers Nazareth. This flight tonight, right here on the Saturday Night Beach Party. My name is Daryl McClain.
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2: Hey, Daryl, it's Seth from Selkirk. Me and my boy Ryan are just chilling out, watching the radio right now, and we want to hear Paradise City by Guns N' Roses. We're loving the Beach Party, and we're going to keep on jamming out. Love you, brother. Bye.

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0: But it was number one on your 8-track player. 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

0: 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Flashing back to those sensational 70s, something we call an 8-track flashback. Maybe you don't hear it all the time, but it too was a number one hit on our all number one hit song weekend. Number one in Canada for Jackson Browne, Running on Empty. Recorded on stage, backstage, and in three different hotel rooms and on a Continental Silver Eagle tour bus during a cross-country tour in 1977. The Running on Empty album is all about life on the road and, of course, has become a mainstay in popular music. Hope you enjoyed Jackson Browne tonight on the Beach Party.
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10: For there's no greater gift than the gift of music. Excuse me a minute. Yellow.
11: Hi, Daryl. My name is Chris. Calling from the Annapolis Valley.
0: Beautiful country. Apple country.
11: It is, boy. 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Daryl, I got a request for you.
0: Lay it on me, brother.
11: Yeah, I want to send out a song to my favorite sister-in-law and brother-in-law. They're down in Fall Springs, down in Victor County. Loving the Beach Boys and the good vibration.

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0: Remembering Blondie in 1980 and The Tide Is High. On our all number one hit song weekend, it's Thanksgiving on the beach party. I'm Darrell McLean. Let's get back to the phones.
1: Hello, who's there?
2: Robin.
3: Wasaga Beach Robin. Tell me something. Do you tweet?
4: Oh, boy.
2: Yeah, I do.
3: I'm sorry. I had to ask that.
4: You're such an idiot.
2: That's okay.
3: What can I do for you?
2: I'd like to hear something from Grand Funk Railroad. We're an American band.
3: Oh, there was a number one for them. We're an American band. Here's Grand Funk Railroad for Rockin' Robin in Wasaga Beach on the beach.

0: through the airwaves on your favorite beach party station and zipping through the internet all over the world from thebeachparty.ca. It's the Saturday Night Beach Party with some classic grand funk. And we're an American band taking care of an instant request for Robin calling in from Wasaga Beach, Ontario on her all number one hit song Weekend. That went to number one in 1973. It was the first of two number one singles for grand funk. The other one was their remake of The Locomotion a year later. Now, this was Grand Funk's first major hit after getting rid of their original manager and also their first single as Grand Funk rather than Grand Funk Railroad. Did you know that? And in the first pressing of this 45, all the copies were pressed on gold vinyl. The idea was, let's give everybody a gold record. And they're kind of rare now, and they go for a pretty good buck with collectors. If you happen to have a copy of We're an American Band on gold vinyl, hang on to it or sell it for some big cash. Hope you enjoyed that rocker on the beach party tonight. I'm Darryl McLean. Hope you're enjoying our all number one hit song Weekend. And we're going to slip back to the 60s next with a number one from The Doors.
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0: Guy with a big voice and a big hit song, a number one in Canada in 1973. There's Keith Hampshire. The first cut is the deepest. I'm Darrell McLean. We are winding down with our final request. Let's go to the phones now.
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2: Hi, my name is Krista, and I'm calling from Cape Breton Island. I'd like to hear Another One Bites the Dust by Queen. That song came out the week I was born. Thanks. Bye.

0: the Saturday Night Beach Party right here on your radio on your favorite beach party station and streaming to the world from thebeachparty.ca. Our last request tonight, Queen, Another One Bites the Dust, a number one from 1980. Queen's bass player John Deacon wrote that song. Actually, all four members of Queen wrote their own songs and wrote at least one hit. And Deacon also wrote You're My Best Friend. Hope you enjoyed Another One Bites the Dust tonight on our all number one hit song weekend. We're almost done. We got time to squeeze in one more number one classic and a little Gord's Gold on the way.
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0: Gordon Lightfoot with his number one for 1974, Sundown, as the sun sets on another weekend of fun radio on the Saturday Night Beach Party. I'm Darryl McClain. Just want to take a moment to thank you so much for spending your evening with me here on tonight's show. I certainly hope you enjoyed all the great number one hits. We had a lot of fun. Now, here's the good news. We're going to be back to do it all over again and have more fun next weekend. But remember, you can enjoy this weekend shows anytime you like during the week from our website podcast at thebeachparty.ca. 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Bye for now.
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some of y'all never been down south too much, I'm gonna tell you a little bit about this so that you understand what I'm talking about. Down there we have a plant that grows out in the woods and the fields. Looks something like a turnip green. Nearby calls it poke salad. 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Carry it home and cook it for supper. 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

I wonder if you're lonesome tonight. You know, someone said the world's a stage in which you must play a part. Fate had me playing in love with you as my sweetheart. Act one was where we met. I loved you at first glance. You read your lines so cleverly and never missed a cue. Then came act two. You seemed to change, you acted strange, and why I've never known. Honey, you lied when you said you loved me, and I had no cause to doubt you. But I'd rather go on hearing your lies than to go on living without you. Now the stage is bare, and I'm standing there with emptiness all around. And if he won't come back to me, then they can bring the curtain down.

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88.5 The Lake. Stones, get off my ground. Stop raining, will ya? It's Sunday morning. Good morning, everybody. And the raindrops just keep falling on my head. Let's get rolling here with BJ.

Live Lake. Oh, yeah, that's Street Hard in Hollywood. What's going on? Happy Thanksgiving to all of you. Happy Thanksgiving weekend. We go to Thanksgiving dinner on Sundays. Every family's a little bit different. That's to make room for the school teachers who have to get up the next day. It's better to do it.

0: on a Sunday after a big heavy turkey dinner than it is on a Monday. For some of you, you're going to turkey dinner in two different locations for your Thanksgiving. Are we lucky, right? Usually for this dinner, we go to my sister's place, and I usually offer to bring an alternative dessert to the pumpkin pies that she serves. But this year, she's told me she's going in a different direction and is going to serve an assortment of cupcakes instead. What? Like, what happened? You know, I've kind of found it recently that pumpkin pie is not everybody's favorite. What? I'm not sure if it's a texture thing or a preference for something like coconut cream or pecan pie, or maybe fruit pies like apple pie, which at this time of year is perfect, or strawberry rhubarb, peach pie, whatever your jam is, right? And maybe it's the younger members of our family who have spoken up. They're going to be attending today, and maybe they're pushing back against the pumpkin pie. They never liked it, Aunt Lainey. I don't know. I know I'll miss the pumpkin pie, but I'm looking forward to being with family tonight. And, you know, that's all that really matters. Happy Thanksgiving, everybody. I hope you have a chance to enjoy it with family as well, too. And here on the radio, we are going to be playing the greatest hits of all time. We got another long set of music lined up for you, and we'll kick that off with the Bee Gees next.
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2: Hey, it's Tyler. 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
0: All right, period. areas of rain today. The high will be 17 degrees. For tomorrow, Thanksgiving Monday, it'll be cloudy and a high of 20. Right now, West Lincoln, it's 15. Right here in Grimsby, it's 15. And in Stony Creek, it is 14 degrees.

0: I'm in love with him and I intend to marry him.
1: 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Or even a real musician, he just makes a noise.
0: You don't know what you're talking about.
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0: do. I'm sorry, I got carried away there. Well, today is the second last day of the big Thanksgiving festivals taking place in Vineland, up at Balls Falls in the park there, and down the street at the 20 Valley Public School, and all along Victoria Avenue. The one in Balls Falls has an admission to the whole thing. It is a next level type of craft sale. I'm not saying the one down the street, Art Fest at 20 Valley Public School, is lesser. It's just a little different. It has a different kind of character, and admission to that one is absolutely free. Now, as you're heading out today or tomorrow, a couple of things you have to keep in mind here. First off is that the traffic along Victoria Avenue is a little nutso, okay? Especially down by 20 Valley, all right? Parking at Balls Falls is reserved, so that's not usually a problem. You usually have to go around the back of the park, but there's people there to direct you there. But down by 20 Valley Public School, it's congested. Let's just put it that way. There is parking on site. It is limited. A lot of the locals have opened up their front lawns and are charging a nominal fee for you to park on their lawns to make it easy. You can park on some of the side streets, but just be aware when you're driving down there, people are looking in every direction. People are running across the street. Some people are not paying attention to what's in front of them, and you've got to have your head on a swivel. It doesn't mean you shouldn't go, but yesterday apparently it was especially crazy, maybe because the weather was so good yesterday. Once again, the Balls Falls 52nd Thanksgiving Festival and the Vineland Art Fest at 20 Valley Public School. It's in Vineland today and tomorrow till about 6 o'clock. All right, have a great time, everybody. It's Paulie. Let's take a really quick break. We're back with Bobby Dillon next.
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0: All right, today periods of rain with a high of 17 degrees. Tomorrow, Thanksgiving Monday, it'll be cloudy with a high of 20 degrees. Right now in the Hammer, it's 15. In Grimsby, it's 15.

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2: Good morning. It's 10 o'clock. I'm John Lodge, and this is 88.5 The Lake News. Making news this hour, an 18-year veteran of the Hamilton Police is facing charges. The officer was arrested and charged by Halton Police. He was previously charged in 2025 with a historical domestic incident. Hamilton Police say the matter is now before the courts, and they will have no further comment. Hamilton Fire is holding a Thanksgiving Day open house and food drive between 1 and 4 tomorrow afternoon. You can stop in at any one of Hamilton's fire stations and get a guided tour. A food drive will coincide, so if you're able, please bring a non-perishable donation. France's new ambassador to Canada is calling for swift action to boost Canada's strategic ties with Europe. Her mission is to help make France one of Canada's closest allies in Europe. She also says France sees Mark Carney's approach to managing trade negotiations with Trump's administration as, quote, exemplary. Kyiv is pushing back on Donald Trump's call for a new Ukrainian president as drones hit a Russian data hub. Earlier, Trump said it was time for a new Ukrainian president, suggesting Volodymyr Zelensky has not done enough to end the war. Trump has blamed Zelensky for high American diesel prices and on Friday struck a deal with Russia's Vladimir Putin to buy Russian diesel. Poland's police say they've received information about a possible plot to attack their prime minister, Donald Tusk. The planned attack is also believed to have involved Poland's defense minister. A spokesperson for Poland's interior ministry says security services, police, and interior ministry representatives are set to hold an emergency meeting to discuss the situation. And the Vatican says Pope Leo will undergo surgery this week for a nodular lesion in his lung. The statement didn't say when the Pope would be hospitalized, only that it would be in the first days of the week. Neither the Vatican nor the Pope has said how the surgery could affect the pontiff's planned November trip to Latin America. Well, the Leafs handled business, beating the Avalanche 6-3 last night. Both William Nylander and Austin Matthews scored twice in the win. The Raptors took down the Clippers in preseason action, winning 114-106. The Guardians are off to the American League Championship Series after beating the White Sox last night, and TFC beat Montreal 2-1 in MLS action. Weather is next.
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5: Periods of rain today, the high getting up to 17 degrees. For tomorrow, Thanksgiving Monday, it'll be cloudy with a high of 20. Right now in Grimsby, it's 15, and Stony Creek is 13.

0: Smith are coming out of retirement. They're performing two shows, two concerts at the Hollywood Bowl at the end of this month. Now, it comes a bit of a surprise to us Aerosmith fans as lead singer Steven Tyler injured his larynx, his vocal box, his vocal cords during a concert 3 years ago. His throat was bleeding. It finally broke. Comes as no surprise after decades of substance abuse and a rock and roll lifestyle like Aerosmith and singing the way he does with those high screeches. It was really only a matter of time before his voice finally gave out, so they had to quit right away. Now, there's a famous April Wine song that's called Rock and Roll is a Vicious Game. They make it look so easy when they're performing in concert, but it is tough being up in concert, especially when you're out in the elements as well, too. When you have a chance to talk to some of these people, they say, yeah, performing outdoors in front of a field full of people is incredibly exciting, and it's also very challenging. A few years ago, the lead singer of AC/DC, his name's Brian Johnson, he was fired from the band when he reported to work with the news that his doctor had just told him that he would become completely deaf if he continued to perform live. So being a good friend and to save his hearing, they forced him off the tour to immediately seek out a medical solution to his hearing problem. In the meantime, AC/DC hired the guy from Guns N' Roses to sing for the band. Brian Johnson, by the way, back with AC/DC again, took care of himself. He's back on the board skin. Celine Dion, this week, fell off the stage while she was performing one of her concerts in Paris this week. Now, she was able to pick herself up and finish the concert, but I think a lot of people are going, oh no, not Celine, not after this decade-long comeback. A few years ago, the lead singer of the rock and roll band The Foo Fighters, named Dave Grohl, he fell off the stage during their concert in Sweden years ago, and he broke his leg and his ankle. He eventually completed the tour. He was wearing a cast, and he sat on a throne, a throne-like chair on the stage. It was absolutely hilarious. Now, as a joke, the concert t-shirts for the remainder of the tour had a screen of the image of his x-rays from the hospital showing his broken bones. Now, that is funny. So, back to Aerosmith. Steven Tyler's bleeding broken throat is obviously fixed, and they're throwing two concerts at the Hollywood Bowl with a different lineup each night. Members of Guns N' Roses will be there, Heart, Billy Idol, Sammy Hagar, The Black Crowes, Run DMC, and country star Eric Church, amongst others, will be performing at concerts on October the 29th and then a couple of nights later on November the 1st. As for future Aerosmith plans after these shows, well, only time will tell. We got another long set of music lined up for you. We got Gloria Gaynor coming up next.
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2: Hey, it's Tyler. 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
0: Periods of rain today. The high will get up to 17 degrees. For tomorrow, Monday, it'll be cloudy and 20. Right now in Beamsville, it's 14. Here in Grimsby, it's 14. And in the Hammer, it is

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0: Evans at Echo Beach. Well, for all you history buffs out there, this Tuesday morning, they're holding a Battle of Queenston Heights commemorative tour. Now, the Battle of Queenston Heights was one of this country's notable elbows-up defense of an American invasion of Upper Canada as British, Canadian, and Indigenous peoples joined together to hold back the Americans in the first major battle of the War of 1812. So to commemorate the 214th anniversary of the Battle of Queenston Heights and the death of Major General Sir Isaac Brock, the Friends of Fort George will be offering a commemorative tour at the battlefield. Starts at 10 o'clock. It'll be followed by a tour of the Landscape of Nations Memorial. 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Let's take a break. We're coming back with Sly and the Family Stone next.
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0: Periods of rain today with a high getting up to 17 degrees. That's a little warmer than it usually is for this time of year, and it only gets warmer as the week goes on. Monday, it'll be cloudy with a high of 22. Right now, West Lincoln, it's 14, and Grimsby is 14, and in Stony Creek, it is 13.

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2: Good morning. It's 11 o'clock. I'm John Lodge, and this is 88.5 The Lake News. Making news this hour, Halton police are charging a Hamilton cop. The officer is an 18-year veteran of Hamilton police. He was charged with a historical domestic incident last year, and Hamilton police say they'll have no further comment as the matter is now before the courts. Well, if you're looking for something to keep the kids entertained tomorrow, how about the Hamilton Fire Department's annual open house? You can visit any fire station between 1 p.m. and 4 p.m. and chat with the first responders, get a guided tour, and learn some valuable safety tips. A food drive is also part of the day, so non-perishable donations are welcome. Two people are dead following a fiery plane crash in a field near Fergus, Ontario. The OPP say the aircraft was engulfed in flames when crews arrived, but firefighters extinguished the blaze. Police initially said the extent of the injuries were unknown, but confirmed yesterday that both occupants were pronounced dead at the scene. An investigation into the crash is ongoing. France's new ambassador to Canada is praising Mark Carney's handling of difficult trade negotiations with the U.S. She calls Ottawa's response to what she describes as extremely radical American demands exemplary. The ambassador says global economic uncertainty, political polarization, and the war in Ukraine make Canada an increasingly important partner. Well, the death toll from a missile strike at a Saudi airport is now 12. Dozens more were wounded amid the escalating regional violence. Donald Trump says he's considering whether U.S. forces should join Saudi strikes against the Houthis in Yemen. And Thanksgiving gatherings across Alberta could be unusually tense this weekend as families confront disagreements over the province's upcoming separation referendum. Some residents say they're avoiding political discussions altogether. Albertans will vote on October 19th on 10 questions, including whether to remain in Canada or hold a second binding referendum on independence. It was a successful night in Colorado for the Leafs. They doubled up the Avalanche, beating them 6-3. The Raptors continue their preseason with a win over the Clippers, 114-106. Cleveland will face off with Tampa Bay in the MLB's American League Championship Series after beating the White Sox last night. And TFC took down Montreal yesterday, winning 2-1. Weather is next.
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4: Periods of rain today. The high will be 17 degrees. For Thanksgiving Monday, it'll be cloudy and 22. And for the early part of next week, the daytime highs will be above 20 degrees. I'll take it. Right now, West Lincoln, it's 15. In Grimsby, it's 15. And in Stony Creek, it's 14.

It's Cat Stevens, a Wild World off the T for the Tillerman record. All right, last night in baseball, the Cleveland Guardians, who are down 2-0 against the White Sox, the Pope's team, to win 3 straight in a row. Baseball does something that the other professional sports don't do. We'll talk about that in 5 minutes. Tears for Fears is coming up next.

0: 98.5 The Lake. Everybody wants to rule the world. Well, last night it was the Cleveland Guardians who won. They came from two games down to beat the Chicago White Sox in three straight games. Now, on paper, it was a fantastic performance, another shutdown performance from the Cleveland pitching staff, and a dramatic home run was enough for the Cleveland Guardians to win their division series. Now, what separates baseball from the other three major men's professional leagues in North America is that they put on the rain gear and the goggles and they break out the champagne and have beer showers and go celebrate like they've actually won the whole thing. They do this even after the best of three wild card playoff games. In hockey, you know, if you win the divisional championship, you stand next to the championship trophy to get your photograph, but you don't dare touch it because it just might jinx it. This is not a time for celebration. This is not the cup we won. In baseball, they see celebrations just like those beer champagne showers that they have after the wild card series, the divisional league championships, and of course the World Series. It's a tradition that goes all the way back to the 1950s with teams like the Brooklyn Dodgers and Milwaukee and Minnesota Braves. For me, it just seems to be a little premature, but I have to admit, last year, seeing Vladdy soaked and uttering those now famous diss lines.
1: The Yankee lose. The Yankee lose. Let's go, baby. Let's go.
0: Gotta admit, that was pretty sweet. Baseball could only do it like the other professional men's sports don't do it in North America. By the way, Vladdy just completed successful laser eye surgery in Miami this week. I hope that helps for next year. I'll just leave it at that one. But listen, the World Series is always dramatic and a lot of fun, beer and champagne showers included. All right, let's take a break. We're going to come back with some reggae music from Bob Marley next.
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3: Hey, it's Tyler. I'm at Balls Falls Conservation Area in Jordan right now for the Balls Falls Thanksgiving Festival. It may be gray and drizzly out this morning, but there's still lots of folks out having a great time. There's over 150 amazing local vendors here, plus lots of historic displays and demonstrations, guided nature hikes, and live music up on the main stage. 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
13: Radar weather.
0: chance of rain today, and the high will be 17 degrees. For tomorrow, holiday Monday, Thanksgiving Monday, it'll be cloudy with a high of 22 degrees. Right now in the Hammer, it's 14, Beamsville, it's 15, and right here in beautiful downtown Grimsby, it is 15 degrees. Let's brighten you up with some reggae music, right? Reggae music makes you feel like it's summer every day, man. Bob Marley and the Wailers. Here's One Love, 88.5 The Lake.

0: 88.5. Like, there's Gordy Lightfoot, and the circle is small. If you have some kids that are interested in gardening, well, there's a workshop taking place this Wednesday. The Green Herons are a local youth conservation group, and they're holding a hands-on workshop to learn how to save seeds for next year. Now, if the weather is good enough, you'll help harvest and prepare seeds from pollinator and vegetable gardens. It's taking place at the Lincoln Pelham Public Library, the Rittenhouse branch on John Charles Boulevard in Vineland. The Seed Saving with the Green Herons is on this Wednesday between 6 and 7 p.m. To reserve a spot, we'll follow the links from our events page, 885thelake.fm. All right, let's take a break, and we're back with the Atlanta Rhythm section next.
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0: Well, periods of rain today. The high will get up to 17 degrees. For tomorrow, Thanksgiving Monday, it'll be cloudy and 22. Right now in Grimsby, it's 15. In Stony Creek, it's 14. And in St. Catharines, it's

0: Have you ever used that line before? Somebody you fell in love with? Honey, I'm so into you.
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2: Good afternoon. It's 12 o'clock. I'm John Lodge, and this is 88.5 The Lake News. Making news this hour, an 18-year veteran of the Hamilton Police is facing charges. The officer was arrested and charged by Halton Police. He was previously charged in 2025 with a historical domestic incident. Hamilton Police say the matter is now before the courts, and they will have no further comment. Hamilton Fire is holding a Thanksgiving Day open house and food drive between 1 and 4 tomorrow afternoon. You can stop in at any one of Hamilton's fire stations and get a guided tour. A food drive will coincide, so if you're able, please bring a non-perishable donation. France's new ambassador to Canada is calling for swift action to boost Canada's strategic ties with Europe. Her mission is to help make France one of Canada's closest allies in Europe. She also says France sees Mark Carney's approach to managing trade negotiations with Trump's administration as, quote, exemplary. Kyiv is pushing back on Donald Trump's call for a new Ukrainian president as drones hit a Russian data hub. Earlier, Trump said it was time for a new Ukrainian president, suggesting Volodymyr Zelensky has not done enough to end the war. Trump has blamed Zelensky for high American diesel prices and on Friday struck a deal with Russia's Vladimir Putin to buy Russian diesel. Poland's police say they've received information about a possible plot to attack their prime minister, Donald Tusk. The planned attack is also believed to have involved Poland's defense minister. A spokesperson for Poland's interior ministry says security services, police, and interior ministry representatives are set to hold an emergency meeting to discuss the situation. And the Vatican says Pope Leo will undergo surgery this week for a nodular lesion in his lung. The statement didn't say when the Pope would be hospitalized, only that it would be in the first days of the week. Neither the Vatican nor the Pope has said how the surgery could affect the Pontiff's planned November trip to Latin America. It's a light schedule today in the NHL with just three games on the docket and only one Canadian team is suiting up. That sees the Canucks head to New York to battle the Rangers. Week 5 kicks into high gear today in the NFL. The Eagles and Jaguars are playing right now in England. Later on today, the Patriots host the Raiders and the Bills are off today as they prepare to head to Los Angeles tomorrow for Monday Night Football against the Rams. And the NLCS between the Milwaukee Brewers and the Los Angeles Dodgers gets going tonight. Weather is next.
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5: Of rain with a high of 17 degrees for tomorrow, Thanksgiving Monday. It's going to be cloudy and 22. And for the early part of next week, the daytime highs will be above 20 degrees. Right now in the Hammer, it's 14. In Grimsby, it's 15. And in Beamsville, it's 15

0: like, yeah, Carole King, right? Yeah, the song in the Tapestry record, but there's the original, the Shirelles, and Will You Love Me Tomorrow? Okay. Walter Ostinac, a Canadian legend, is 91 years of age, and today is his last hurrah. This weekend will be his final performance. Now, he says that he's still going to perform at some special events, but his annual performances at Oktoberfest in Kitchener, well, today is the last polka. Walter Ostinac, born in Quebec. His family moved to St. Catharines when he was just a very young kid. He got his first accordion when he was 12. He formed the Walter Ostinac Band in 1957. His first album came out in 63, and he's recorded more than 100 albums. Do you know anybody who's done that much? He won 3 Grammy Awards. He played the Grand Ole Opry. He was on The Tonight Show starring Johnny Carson. He's a member of the Order of Canada and has a star on Canada's Walk of Fame. And he had his own TV show. Do you remember that? Polka Time? It was on television on CKCO-TV in Kitchener. And he was also the inspiration for that SCTV sketch of the Schmengi brothers featuring John Candy and Eugene Levy.
1: Thank you, folks. I think we have an inspired program for you tonight. After a 20-year career unparalleled in the polka field, my next guests have retired. A documentary film of their legendary final concert called The Last Polka has its world premiere on HBO March 14th. Here performing now, the Cabbage Rolls and Coffee Polka are Yash and Stan Schmengi. The Schmengi Brothers.

0: just wonderful. Yes. Stan Schmengi. The Schmengi brothers, John Candy and Eugene Levy there. Cabbage Rolls and Coffee Polka. Amazing. So after 57 years of performances, Walter Asnick today, well, it'll be his last polka. He'll be performing at the Will Coman Plaza in downtown Kitchener today. Let's take a real quick break here, and we're coming back with another long set of music, and we'll kick it off with the Cars next.
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2: Hey, it's Tyler. I'm at Balls Falls Conservation Area in Jordan right now for the Balls Falls Thanksgiving Festival. It may be a little gray and drizzly this morning, but there's still lots of folks out having a fantastic time. There's over 150 amazing local vendors, plus lots of historic displays and demonstrations, guided nature hikes, and live music up on the main stage as well. It's a ton of fun. You don't want to miss out. The festival runs all weekend long right through Monday, so you have lots of time to get down here and check it out for yourself. This report has been brought to you by Canadian Tire in the Grimsby Square Shopping Center. I'm Tyler Park with the 88.5 The Lake Events Cruiser.
3: 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Hope the long weekend has been good to you. I don't know about you, but my family does Thanksgiving dinner on Sunday, and I have my stretchy pants on, and I'm ready to feast. 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
0: Periods of rain today with a high of 17, and for Thanksgiving Monday, it's going to be cloudy and 22. Right now, West Lincoln, it's 15 degrees, in Grimsby, it's 15, and in Stony Creek, it's 4.

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Just say, hey, Google, play 88.5 The Lake on TuneIn. 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

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We have a four-pack of tickets to the Hamilton Woodworking Show. 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

Tunes and the Best of My Love. All right, coming up this coming weekend, men in women's shoes and stockings and clothing. It's not a drag race, something far more important. But first, the Stampeders. Here's Ramona on 80.

0: 88.5 The Lake, Stan Peters. There's Ramona. Okay, this coming Saturday, October the 17th, shoppers at the Penn Center will be stopping to look in amazement as over 100 men will be parading around the Penn Center wearing women's shoes, stockings, nylons, even, help us all, boas. It's the 20th annual Walk a Mile in Her Shoes. It's the men's march to end violence against women. It's supported by Jillian's Place. And it's next Saturday. Registrations at 10. The walk starts at 11 o'clock. And there's a big closing ceremony at 12 noon. Now, they're targeting to raise $200,000 for Jillian's Place programs and services supporting women and children impacted by gender-based violence. The minimum to get in to raise money is $100. For young people, $25. If you'd like to support somebody, check out their website. 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You can register there. 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Walk a Mile in Her Shoes, the men's march to end violence against women, next Saturday at the Penn Center starting at 10 o'clock. All right, let's take a quick break. And we're back with Eric Clapton next.
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0: Of rain today with a high of 17. For Monday, it'll be cloudy and 22. Right now, West Lincoln, it's 15. Right here in Grimsby, it's 15. And in Stony Creek, it's 14 degrees.

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2: Good afternoon. It's 1 o'clock. I'm John Lodge, and this is 88.5 The Lake News. Making news this hour, Halton police are charging a Hamilton cop. The officer is an 18-year veteran of Hamilton police. He was charged with a historical domestic incident last year, and Hamilton police say they'll have no further comment as the matter is now before the courts. Well, if you're looking for something to keep the kids entertained tomorrow, how about the Hamilton Fire Department's annual open house? You can visit any fire station between 1 p.m. and 4 p.m. and chat with the first responders, get a guided tour, and learn some valuable safety tips. A food drive is also part of the day, so non-perishable donations are welcome. Two people are dead following a fiery plane crash in a field near Fergus, Ontario. The OPP say the aircraft was engulfed in flames when crews arrived, but firefighters extinguished the blaze. Police initially said the extent of the injuries were unknown, but confirmed yesterday that both occupants were pronounced dead at the scene. An investigation into the crash is ongoing. France's new ambassador to Canada is praising Mark Carney's handling of difficult trade negotiations with the U.S. She calls Ottawa's response to what she describes as extremely radical American demands exemplary. The ambassador says global economic uncertainty, political polarization, and the war in Ukraine make Canada an increasingly important partner. Well, the death toll from a missile strike at a Saudi airport is now 12. Dozens more were wounded amid the escalating regional violence. Donald Trump says he's considering whether U.S. forces should join Saudi strikes against the Houthis in Yemen. And Thanksgiving gatherings across Alberta could be unusually tense this weekend as families confront disagreements over the province's upcoming separation referendum. Some residents say they're avoiding political discussions altogether. Albertans will vote on October 19th on 10 questions, including whether to remain in Canada or hold a second binding referendum on independence. It's a light schedule today in the NHL with just three games on the docket and only one Canadian team is suiting up. That sees the Canucks head to New York to battle the Rangers. Week 5 kicks into high gear today in the NFL. The Eagles and Jaguars are playing right now in England. Later on today, the Patriots host the Raiders and the Bills are off today as they prepare to head to Los Angeles tomorrow for Monday Night Football against the Rams. And the NLCS between the Milwaukee Brewers and the Los Angeles Dodgers gets going tonight. Weather is next.
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4: Well, periods of rain today with a high of 17 degrees. Monday, it's going to be cloudy and warmer at 22. In fact, for the early part of next week, daytime highs will be above the 20-degree mark. Wow. Right now in the Hammer, it's 14, in Beamsville, it's 15, and right here in beautiful downtown Grimsby, it's 15 degrees. All right, here are the Commodores. I'm easy. Easy like Sunday. You're going to save money. Easy like Sunday afternoon. Play the greatest hits of all time, 88.

0: said he was New Jersey's second favorite son, but I digress. In the world of music, there are a lot of singers from New Jersey. There's Bon Jovi, Springsteen, Francis Sinatra from Hoboken, Frankie Valli, and even Paul Simon, who is from Newark. And if you go into the world of entertainment, it goes way deeper than that. But I want to talk about the dinner party. I found this article online from the Toronto Star, written by Catherine Bradbury, and she declared that the dinner party is dead. She says that there are a ton of factors that come into play. She says some blame millennials, who'd rather spend an evening with their screens than with humans around the table. Others humorously also say that it's the acid-reflexing early-to-bed boomers like me who can't hear what people are saying across the dinner table anyway, so why go to the trouble of having a dinner party? She cites another journalist who reports that there is a 70% decline of dinner parties since 1975. Who keeps those kind of statistics? I guess they're out there somewhere, right? This journalist found that in the last 30 years, there's been a decline in practically every measure of socializing. Cards and board games, going out to bars or restaurants, attending live concerts and sporting events. When people go, they're staring at their phones or shutting out the world with earbuds, listening to music or podcasts or whatever they're doing. You know, years ago, my teenage son, and that wasn't that long ago, invited a pile of people over to our house, and they all jumped into our family room. And when I entered the room, I found them all staring at their phones. Like, what happened, right? We also drink less. In fact, in March, Statistics Canada reported that we've had the biggest drop in alcohol sales in 20 years. But the final nail in the dinner party coffin, according to this article in the Toronto Star, no dining rooms. Now, but for many, dining rooms and sitting around a table sharing a meal and a drink with a friend and family and having a conversation and laughter are no longer a priority. A lot of homes are not built with them. I remember walking into our house when we used to have 2,400 square feet and the dining room was right there on the left. They said, you know, you should get rid of that table and turn that into like a workspace, an office or a library. Heck no. So after the show today, I'm going to be heading over to Whitby to my sister's for a big family celebration of Thanksgiving. And as I say, please pass the cranberry sauce. I'll be celebrating the health and happiness of everyone in our family, a new niece, birthdays of those present and not present, and the joy of the dinner party. It's Pauline Morris. Let's take a break and come back with more music next.
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2: Hey, it's Tyler. 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The festival runs all weekend long, straight through Monday, so you have lots of time to get down here, check it out, and do some shopping. 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
0: Periods of rain today with a high of 17 degrees. For tomorrow, Thanksgiving Monday, it'll be cloudy and 22. Right now, Grimsby, it's 16. In Stony Creek, it's 14. And in St. Kitts, it's 16 degrees. If you are driving up for Thanksgiving, please drive safely. Two hands on the wheel. Look good for the other guy, too. He's in a hurry. Here are the best

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This is not a test. This is rock and roll. This is April Wine.

0: Team for Wine. What a night. Well, there's lots to do in this fall season, and the weather is looking really good for the upcoming week. Not only this weekend, but in the weeks and weekends to follow, there's a chance for you and your family to visit some of the pumpkin farms, and lots of photo ops for your social media as well, too, and for good memories as well, too. Let's start with the Warner Ranch and Pumpkin Farm in South Niagara Falls. They're open till 6 p.m. There's a pumpkin patch filled with colorful gourds, straw and hay bales, apples, squash, and decorative corn and more. The highlights include a Belgian horse-drawn hay ride. That's on the weekends only. There's animal viewing, a corn maze, and unicorn rides. Hello! Howell Farms Fall Festival has more than 35 attractions and shows, including train and wagon rides. There's animals there. There's the Super Corny Cobs Maze Adventure, barnyard basketball, pig races, and a whole lot more. Do they still have the catapult there where they used to catapult pumpkins to the other side of the valley? Howell's Farm is on Holland Road in Thorold. In Fenwick, you'll find, I'm going to screw up the pronunciation of this, is Beyond Farms, Byan Farms, B-Y-A-N-N-E. My apologies to those behind that. 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
0: Periods of rain today and tonight. The high will be 17 degrees. The low tonight, 14. Monday, it's going to be cloudy with a high of 22 degrees. Right now, Beamsville 16, Grimsby at 16, and in the Hammer, it's 14 degrees. All right, I'm getting stuffy here. I wanted to say Eric Carmen, not Eric Carbon. All by myself.

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0: And heartache tonight. Well, October baseball is with us right now, and if you've been watching, man, there's been plenty of drama going around. Like, it's been really exciting. I was watching the Padres series, the games in San Diego. The crowd was going absolutely ballistic. It reminded me of the Toronto Blue Jays fans during the World Series run last year at the Sky Dome. It was just like that. Well, it's anticipated that the whole thing is going to be spoiled this winter as Major League Baseball and the Players Association are going to start negotiating a new contract. League wants a salary cap just like all the other men's professional leagues, and the players do not. They argue for a free market system that they currently have, and they say that it works. Now, some fans hate the fact that teams like the Dodgers and the Yankees hog all the best players because they can afford to pay them exorbitant wages that the medium and small market teams cannot. Fans and some other team owners argued that these teams have an unfair advantage, and now is a great chance to correct all this. But wait, if you look at this year's playoffs anyways, today, of the teams remaining, the Brewers, the Rays, and the Guardians, they're all in a group of teams with the lowest payroll in Major League Baseball. They all got there being frugal, building a winner through player development, some smart drafting and trades, money ball, and a little luck, right? Only the Dodgers with a payroll of around, well, it's around $43 million a year are still in the hunt for it. They are favored to win. Big spending teams like the Yankees, the Phillies, the Braves, the Astros, the Cubs, the Padres, the Red Sox, who are all in the postseason, all in the top spending teams in Major League Baseball, all of those teams have been eliminated. So where are we all with this whole thing? Well, the owners are pitching all kinds of creative salary options that benefit the younger players, but cap the salaries of the best players in the league. There are pitches for a shorter season, a different playoff structure, rule changes. But it's all a hard sell, don't you think? Especially when you look at this year's postseason with so many of the lower paying teams competing for the World Series. It's going to be a long offseason, and there may be no baseball next year.
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2: Hey, it's Tyler. I'm at 20 Valley Public School in Vineland right now for the Vineland Art Fest. There are so many amazing local vendors here all over the school grounds and up and down Victoria Avenue. It's a great place to do some gift shopping or, hey, just find a little something nice for yourself. The festival runs all weekend long straight through Monday, so you have lots of time to get down here and check it out for yourself. Thank you all so much for joining me out in Niagara this weekend, and from all of us here at the lake, have a very happy Thanksgiving. 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
3: Well, periods of rain today at the high of 17 degrees. For tomorrow, Thanksgiving Monday, it's going to be cloudy and 22. And for the early part of next week, daytime highs will be around or be above 20 degrees. Right now, West Lincoln at 16, Grimsby at 16, and in Stony Creek, it's 14 degrees.

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The Beatles are coming up next. We've got Sticks on deck. And here's Hall & Oates. She's a man-eater. 88.5 The Lake.

0: bit brighter. That is Chester. The Hamilton Fire Department are warmly inviting all residents to a Thanksgiving Day open house tomorrow. 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The Hamilton Fire Department Thanksgiving Day open house is tomorrow between 1 and 4 p.m. All right, let's take a quick break, and we are back with ABBA next.
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0: Periods of rain today with a high of 17 degrees. For Monday, it's going to be cloudy and 22. Right now in the Hammer, it's 15, in Beamsville, 16, and right here, beautiful downtown.

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0: Greatest hits of all time on the Worldwide Rock and Ray Michaels Roadshow on a good Sunday afternoon. Happy Thanksgiving to all. Hopefully you're together with family today, enjoying yourself, enjoying some good food, and some great company. All right? And I've got your company on the radio. I've got the greatest hits of all time. Coming up, we got music from The Police, CCR, The Bee Gees on deck, and so much more. Happy Thanksgiving.
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9: Periods of rain today with a high of 17 degrees. For Thanksgiving Monday, it's going to be cloudy in 22. And for the early part of next week, daytime highs will be above 20 degrees. Right now, West Lincoln at 16, Grimsby at 16, and in Stony Creek at 16.

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Happy Thanksgiving. Good Sunday afternoon with Rock and Ray. All right, here's a great single. It was released in November 76. It was the lead track and the title song for his 9th studio album. Who am I talking about? Bob Seger. Night Moves on the Worldwide Rock and Ray Michaels Roadshow.

woke last night to the sound of thunder. How far off, I sat and wondered. Started humming a song from 1962. Ain't it funny how the night moves? When you just don't seem to have as much to lose. Strange how the night moves.

0: Brock and Ray Michaels Roadshow. Happy Thanksgiving to you and yours on this Sunday afternoon. And we thank you for joining us at Sobeys in Grimsby for our annual 88.5 The Lake Thanksgiving Food Drive. 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I'm Rock and Ray Michaels, and a good Sunday afternoon. Just a reminder, tomorrow we are on a holiday schedule, so I won't be here tomorrow afternoon, so there's no spin and stuff like that. It all happens on Tuesday.
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0: greatest hits of all time on the worldwide Rock and Ray Michaels Roadshow. That's Nana, 99 Red Balloons from 1984. 10cc in the set. We heard Sly and the Family Stone. And off the top, Call Me Blondie, Deborah Harry, here with Rock and Ray Michaels on your Thanksgiving Sunday. And a happy Thanksgiving to you and yours. Coming up, more of the greatest hits of all time. Now, tomorrow, we're on a holiday schedule for Thanksgiving Monday. So there's no spin of the day, no impossible question. It all returns on Tuesday. All right. And I'll be with you tomorrow evening from 8 to midnight, as it's a holiday schedule. So, you know, we give everybody a chance to do different things and stuff like that. So I'll be here tomorrow night, 8 to midnight. Don't miss it. Hope you can join me.
1: 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Hope the long weekend has been good to you. I don't know about you, but my family does Thanksgiving dinner on Sunday, and I have my stretchy pants on, and I'm ready to feast. Have yourself a great rest of your long weekend. We'll talk Tuesday morning with our leftovers here on the new 88.5 The Lake.
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0: 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The greatest hits of
1: 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Happy Thanksgiving from the Road Show worldwide on this Sunday afternoon. Happy Thanksgiving, yes. Oh, okay, I'm a breast man. I only like the breasts, the white meat. That's it. Nothing else. You can have the rest of the carcass. I just want that. And maybe the wishbone. We'll try our luck at that. Here's David Bowie.

0: Worldwide Rock and Ray Michaels Roadshow. Happy Thanksgiving to you and yours on this Sunday afternoon. All right. I'm just a breast. I love the breast. I like the white meat, and the breast is the only thing I will eat, be it a chicken or a turkey. That's what I enjoy the most. People say it's too dry. I like the dark meat. No, not for me. Now, I like it dry. That's just the way I like it. I enjoy it. So hopefully you're sitting down and having a great meal with family and friends today. And if you are, happy Thanksgiving to you.
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0: Massachusetts of all time, and a happy Thanksgiving to you on the Rock and Ray Michaels Rojo this Sunday afternoon. There's the King of Rock and Roll, Suspicious Minds. We heard YMCA from the Village People, Joan Jett and the Blackhearts. I love rock and roll. And off the top, Carly Simon, You're So Vain from 1973. Now, tomorrow there will be no spin of the day, no impossible question, must be true if you heard it on the radio, celebrity birthday shoutouts. That all returns on Tuesday because tomorrow is Thanksgiving Monday. 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
4: Chance of showers and drizzle overnight. The low will be 14 degrees. Now, tomorrow's going to dry up, but it will be cloudy. The high will be 22. And for the early part of next week, daytime highs will be above 20 degrees. Right now, Grimsby at 17, Stony Creek at 17, and in St. Kitts at 17.

0: on the Worldwide Rock and Ray Michaels Roadshow. Happy Thanksgiving on this Sunday. Great to have you along for the rock and roll ride. Hey, you know, Halloween's going to be here before you know it. I'm telling you, time is just flying by. It's crazy. But if you're looking for something to do on Halloween night, why not come out to Dunnville? Yes, Dunnville for Rock and Race Retro Rockers. We're going to be performing at the Mudcat Bowling Entertainment Center on Broad Street. 8 p.m. we hit the stage. Hope to see you there.
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Greatest hits of all time, and a happy Thanksgiving to you and yours on this Sunday evening. Here's a one-hit wonder, Steeler's Wheel. Stuck in the middle with you. Yes, we're fighting over that wishbone right now. Is it the larger part that when you pull wins? I'm not sure. Let me

0: biggest hits of all time, and a happy gobble gobble day to you. That's Flashdance with Irene Cara. Simon, Paul Simon in there, Mother and Child Reunion, Stuck in the Middle with You, Steeler's Wheel, The Supremes. You know, the closest I got to The Supremes is when I broadcasted live from the Cleveland Rock Hall of Fame. I broadcasted from their Rock Hall studio, very cool, and right outside the door was the Supremes dresses that they wore on stage. All these glittery dresses, beautiful setup and stuff like that. That's the closest I came to, to the Supremes. Very cool. Coming up, more of the greatest hits of all time here on the Worldwide Rock and Ray Michaels Roadshow. Happy Thanksgiving.
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1: sweat.
2: The greatest hits of all time. Oh, we are jamming on a Sunday evening, Thanksgiving Day, with Rock and Ray and Bob Marley and the Wailers. And

0: awake on your Thanksgiving Sunday evening with the Rock and Ray Michaels Roadshow. All right, got to ask you. All right, so, like, what part of the turkey do you enjoy most? What part is the best part for you? Some people like, you know, the crispy skin. No, thanks. Some people like the drumstick. No, thanks. Some people like the thighs. No, thanks. Give me the breast, and I'm in heaven. That's it. Cranberry sauce, mashies, and of course, you got to have gravy. And, of course, the stuffing. So delish. That's right. So what part of the turkey do you love most? Love to hear from you. Let me know. Shoot me an email. All right, that'd be very cool on this Thanksgiving Sunday evening.
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0: Greatest hits of all time on The Roadshow. There's Frampton. I'm in you on this Thanksgiving Sunday evening with Rock and Ray Michaels. You know, we've got a lot of great hockey teams on the go. We've got the Hagersville Hawks, the Dunfield Mudcats, Glanbrook Rangers, Dundas Blues, Caledonia Corvairs, the Hamilton Steel, Brantford Titans, the Dundasville McCoys. Down Niagara Way, we got the Niagara Ice Dogs. We've got the Grimsby Peach Kings, Niagara River Hawks, St. Catharines Falcons, the Pelham Panthers, Stony Creek Generals, Hamilton Steel, Welland Canadians, Stony Creek Tigers, St. Catherine Saints. There's so many teams, and I'm wishing them all the best. This is great young hockey, all right? Provincial hockey, Greater Ontario hockey. Dundasville McCoys in the Allen Cup Hockey League. So there's so much going on. And these teams and these young players are doing a dynamic job. So keep doing what you're doing. Maybe one day you'll become a Toronto Maple Leaf. I'm just saying.
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0: That is it for me. I'm out of fun. I got to run. Jen K coming up next to rock and roll up until the midnight hour. And I'll catch you again tomorrow afternoon. Pardon me, tomorrow evening. Tomorrow evening I'm back. Can't make a mistake there. I'm back at 8 o'clock tomorrow night because it's Thanksgiving Monday. So we're on a holiday schedule. And I look forward to being back here to rock and roll on your Monday evening. All right, so it'll be a lot of fun with the greatest hits of all time. Jen K, as I said, is coming up next. And don't forget... Tuesday, we get back to regular routine. The impossible question, spin of the day, must be true if you heard it on the radio. Celebrity birthday shoutouts and so much more. Have a great night. See you again. Bye-bye.
1: Well, that's our show.
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1: What?
2: It's over. It is over.
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16: Hey, honey, I'm on my way. 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
19: The spookiest night in hockey is coming to TD Coliseum on October 29th. 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